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1: Hanging out with you Saturday night. It's Battle of the Pumpkins. We're a part of our iHeartRadio Music Festival. It's going on this weekend, night one last night, night two tonight. 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
1: One of the many reasons why you must proofread things before they go out. A zoo overseas is getting called out for something that was printed on a child's ticket. We'll talk about it next. It's Battle and Bad Company.

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1: Hanging out with you tonight. What is going on? 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

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Rock 102. Saturday night rolling on. It is Battle. Got some crew on the way. Also going to throw in some Journey after Aerosmith.

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1: Hanging out with you Saturday night. It is Battle. You want to hear something tonight? Not much time left that you and I get to spend together. 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Yeah.

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Creed doing their big Creed cruise, but Alter Bridge, they got a second leg of their What Lies Within tour set for November and December. Bunch of different cities in the U.S. Taking along with them Big Wreck and Tim Montana on a lot.

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Rush, not going to be entertaining the idea of new music. 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Their 50-something tour that's set to run through

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I'm not a betting man. I am a cautious woman. But nearly $30 billion to be wagered on the NFL season this year. 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

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It looks ridiculous. You can watch the trailer now. It also hits theaters October 23, RD.

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It's a one-off in the UK. We don't know any details on it yet, but a 42,000 capacity stadium is where it's going to be held. It'll probably be big.

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1: Billy Idol still out there rocking. 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Billy Idol, Rebel Yell, Green Day now, Boulevard of Broken Dreams. I wonder what their next project's going to be.

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102. I'm Dr. John. 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
0: 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Well deserved. Here's Green Day now and Time of Your Life.

0: 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Yeah, that's why I doesn't bring up on 311. 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

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I'm Dr. John. 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
1: Getting you ready for some football tonight. It's the Colts, Kansas City against the Chiefs. That's Sunday night football. Monday night football, the Giants against the Rams out on the West Coast.

Memphis Classic Rock, Rock 102. Despite being down to one original member, Billy Gibbons, ZZ Top is still out there touring. Doing some dates with Cheap Trick, too, this fall. ZZ Top, Sharp Dressed Man, Thin Lizzy. Where are they from? Testament. Yeah, Ireland.

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1: So this famous guitar riff you hear in this was actually Joe Walsh's warm-up exercise. 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

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Well, they ended up loving it. Here it is, American Woman.

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1: You know, this could have been a Tom Petty song because Mike Campbell wrote the music, played it for Petty first. Tom passed, so Campbell took it to Don Henley, and this is The Boys of Summer.

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1: This is one of those songs that sounds like one of the happiest songs of the 90s. One of my favorites, by the way. But Brad Smith says he actually wrote it about depression and eventually said, wait a minute, I realized I was writing about myself. Blind Melon, No Rain.

102. This is something I just learned about this song. Nobody knows who actually wrote this. It was already an old folk tune when the Animals recorded their version, basically in one take. It's House of the Rising Sun. Are you tripping out? Yeah, me too.

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1: 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This is Pink Floyd.

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1: Scientists say that the oldest black hole ever discovered was formed just 470 million years after the Big Bang. 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

102. Well, Jeff Bezos thinks millions of us will choose to live in space within the next 2 decades. Hey, what's going on? It's Battle. 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